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mama's crying, young boy's dying, under that red, white, and blue still flying. 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
1: On a warm summer's evening, on a train bound for nowhere, I met up with a gambler. 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
2: My pappy said, son, you're going to drive me to drinking if you don't stop driving that hot rod Lincoln. Have you heard the story of the hot rod race when the Fords and the Lincolns were setting the pace? That story is true, I'm here to say, 'cause I was driving that Model A. It's got a Lincoln motor and it's really souped up, and that Model A body makes it look like a pup. It's got 8 cylinders and uses them all. Got overdrive, just won't stall. With 4 bow carbs and a dual exhaust and 411 gears, you can really get lost. Got safety tubes, but I ain't scared. 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
1: Hello, everyone. This is your Action News reporter with all the news that is news across the nation on the scene at the supermarket. There seems to have been some disturbance here. Pardon me, sir. Did you see what happened?
2: Yeah, I did. I was standing over by the tomatoes, and here he come, running through the pole beans, through the fruits and vegetables, naked as a jaybird. And I hollered over to Ethel. I said, "Don't look, Ethel." And it's too late. She'd already been incensed.

0: We're here at the gas station. 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Did you see what happened?
1: Yeah, Dave. I was just in here getting my tires checked, and he just appeared out of the traffic. Just come streaking around the grease right there. Didn't have nothing on but a smile. I looked in there, and Ethel was getting her cold drink. I hollered, "Don't look, Ethel!" And it's too late. She'd already been mooned. Flashed her right there in front of the shop or something.
2: He ain't rude.
1: Boogity, boogity.
2: He ain't

0: Once again, your Action News reporter in the booth at the gym covering the disturbance at the basketball playoff. Pardon me, sir. Did you see what happened?
1: Yeah, deep. Hey, Tom, I was just going down there to get Ethel a snow cone. Here he come, right out of the cheap seats. Dribbling. Right down the middle of the court. Didn't have on nothing but his PX. Made a hook shot and got out through the concession stand. I hollered up at Ethel. I said, "Don't look, Ethel!" It was too late. She'd already got a free shot. Grandstand. Right there in front of the home team.
2: What is it calling the street?
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4: We've all been there. In a boring meeting, a long lecture, struggling to stay awake. No matter how hard you try, you nod off, and that is never a good look. Aside from the obvious, making sure you're getting enough sleep, there are a couple quick pick-me-ups that experts recommend before you take your seat. If you have time, you might try to squeeze in a quick nap, just a couple minutes even. That can increase your alertness. Or try to pop outside for a quick walk, get your blood and your hormones pumping. Splash some cold water on your face or grab a cup of coffee, obviously. If you're not a caffeine drinker, even just taking small sips of water throughout your meeting could be enough to keep you awake. Of course, you could also make a point to engage in the meeting. You're not likely to fall asleep while you're actually talking. I'm Dr. Sanjay Gupta, helping you live a better life.
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0: My name is Justin. This is The Overnight Ride. Friday, a big day for Tucker Wetmore. Six new songs. Sunburn mixtape will be ours, which means new album on the way as well. Tuck in 3, 2, 1.
1: Standing on the step, kind of feel like freedom. 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
1: 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Time flies with good music. It's Jason, and Don't Tell on Me.

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6: I'm meteorologist Cameron Lindsay with your First Alert 6 forecast in Texoma. Your temperatures out the door this morning are starting in the upper 70s across all of Texoma with clear skies in place. Now moving into the afternoon, as we are back in the triple digits with highs back in the lower 100s with the high of 102 degrees here in the falls. Sunny skies and a light breeze out of the south from 10 to 15 miles per hour. Now moving into tomorrow, I do expect to see much of the same as temperatures in the morning start in the upper 70s before highs top back out a couple degrees above 100. I'm meteorologist Cameron Lindsay, and this has been your First Alert forecast.
7: Clear skies, 77 degrees at the KLUR studios. Good morning, happy Monday. I'm Bob Ray, sitting in for Big Jim again this week. Here's Hardy and his favorite country song on 99.9 KLUR. 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

0: 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It's Kane Brown, backseat driver, closing out another KLUR Country Mile of Music. I'm Bob Ray, in for Big Jim. Happy Monday. Glad to have you along, kicking off your work week with your hometown station. Well, today is a very special holiday. Today is National Chicken Finger Day. 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Chicken fingers are very important to those of us who love yummy food. 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
7: I'm meteorologist Cameron Lindsay with your First Alert 6 forecast in Texoma. Your temperatures at the door this morning are starting in the upper 70s across all of Texoma with clear skies in place. Now moving into the afternoon, as we are back in the triple digits with highs back in the lower 100s with a high of 102 degrees here in the falls, sunny skies and a light breeze out of the south from 10 to 15 miles per hour. Now moving into tomorrow, I do expect to see much the same, as temperatures in the morning start in the upper 70s before highs top back out a couple degrees above 100. I'm meteorologist Cameron Lindsay, and this has been your First Alert forecast.
0: Clear skies, 77 degrees at the KLUR studios. 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
2: They say consistency is key, but sometimes you just got to switch it up. 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What exercise someone did didn't matter much. What did matter was that all the exercises together worked all the muscle groups in their body. Now, an

0: see much the same as temperatures in the morning start in the upper 70s before highs top back out a couple degrees above 100. I'm meteorologist Cameron Lindsay, and this has been your First Alert forecast.
1: Clear skies, 78 degrees at the KLUR studios. Good morning, happy Monday. I'm Bob Ray, sitting in for Big Jim. 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

0: 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Wrapping up a KLUR Country Mile of Music for you Monday. I'm Bob Ray in for Big Jim. Let's get this work week rolling. We'll get your day started with a whole lot of great country music and information that you need. And here in just a little bit, we're going to all sing happy birthday to everybody celebrating today. 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
6: A better life with Dr. Sanjay Gupta.
7: There are lots of things you can measure to get an idea of how healthy you are at any given moment. Temperature, heart rate, blood pressure, just to name a few. But how about how healthy you will be and how long you're likely to live? According to a new study out of the University of Buffalo, two simple strength tests are pretty accurate at predicting longevity in older women. One is hand grip strength, and the other is how quickly people can stand up from a seated position without using their arms. By the way, I remember interviewing former President Jimmy Carter when he was quite old and being really impressed how he just popped out of the chair without using his arms. Not a lot of older people can actually do that. But I think the message here is that maintaining strength as you age is going to help you perform everyday activities, but also help you avoid injury and stay independent. I'm Dr. Sanjay Gupta, helping you live a better life.
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0: 99.9 KLUR. It's Thomas Rhett and Jordan Davis. Ain't a bad life. I'm Bob Ray in for Big Jim this morning. Thanks so much for making KLUR a part of your working Monday. 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And thanks in advance from your friends here at KLUR. Up next, we got the weather and a very special birthday song. If it's your birthday or the birthday of someone you know, let them know we're getting ready to sing for them. 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
4: 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But every night when you go to get some Z's, how often do you really think about the temperature in your bedroom? Temperature may be one of the most underappreciated factors in sleep. That's according to the Senior Vice President of Research and Scientific Affairs at the National Sleep Foundation. We often hear about lights and screens and stress, but even modest changes in temperature and airflow can influence both how quickly you fall asleep and how deeply you stay asleep. Most experts will recommend a room temperature of 60 to 67 degrees Fahrenheit. You might also experiment with your sheets and what you actually wear to bed. Play around a bit and see what improves your sleep. You might be delightfully surprised. I'm Dr. Sanjay Gupta, helping you live a better life.
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11: I'm meteorologist Cameron Lindsay with your First Alert 6 forecast in Texoma. Your temperatures at the door this morning are starting in the upper 70s across all of Texoma with clear skies in place. Now moving into the afternoon, as we are back in the triple digits with highs back in the lower 100s with a high of 102 degrees here in the fall. Sunny skies and a light breeze out of the south from 10 to 15 miles per hour. Now moving into tomorrow, I do expect to see much of the same as temperatures in the morning start in the upper 70s before highs top back out a couple degrees above 100. I'm meteorologist Cameron Lindsay, and this has been your First Alert forecast.
0: Clear skies, 79 degrees at the KLUR studios. This is Bob in for Big Jim. Time for our very special birthday song for all you folks celebrating today. From Mr. Glenn Scholar, it's your birthday song.

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I'm Bob Ray, bringing you nothing but the best country music for a working Monday. 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
1: I'm meteorologist Cameron Lindsay with your First Alert 6 forecast in Texoma. Your temperatures out the door this morning are starting in the upper 70s across all of Texoma with clear skies in place. Now moving into the afternoon, as we are back in the triple digits with highs back in the lower 100s with the high of 102 degrees here in the falls, sunny skies and a light breeze out of the south from 10 to 15 miles per hour. Now moving into tomorrow, I do expect to see much the same as temperatures in the morning starting in the upper 70s before highs top back out a couple degrees above 100. I'm meteorologist Cameron Lindsay, and this has been your First Alert forecast.
2: Clear skies, 80 degrees at the KLUR studios. I'm Bob Ray, sitting in for Big Jim this week, kicking off a KLUR Country Mile of Music for you. 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

0: 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I'm Bob Ray, bringing you a KLUR Country Mile of Music. 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

0: 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It's Riley Green and Ella Langley. 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I'm Bob Ray, sitting in for Jim this week. 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

0: darling. 99.9 KLUR's Chase Matthew and Darlin. I'm Bob Ray. Don't forget this afternoon to join Steve Bailey. He's in here at 3 o'clock with KLUR Countdown to Quitting Time. And of course, 5 o'clock, he'll get you home with nothing but the best country music. 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
4: How often do you stop to wonder whether you should share something that's revealing? Maybe even embarrassing, with a partner, a friend, or even your boss. In her new book called Revealing, The Underrated Power of Oversharing, behavioral scientist Leslie John says doing just that can help you deepen relationships that are vital to your life. We need people to trust us in order to get things like love, friendship, and career success. That's what she told us. When you make yourself vulnerable by revealing something sensitive, it does make other people trust you. In turn, when you ask someone to reveal something about themselves, showing that interest will generally lead someone to like you more. Why? Because people like to be asked about themselves, she says. It also signals that they are discriminating and choosy, but in a good way. I'm Dr. Sanjay Gupta, helping you live a better life.
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That's Hudson Westbrook and Miranda Lambert. House Again. We're bringing you another KLUR Country Mile of Music. 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

0: 99.9 KLUR. It's Tucker Wetmore. 3-2-1. Closing out another KLUR Country Mile of Music. Well, happy Monday. I'm Bob Ray, sitting in for Big Jim again this week. We've got plenty more great country music for you right around the corner. But right now, ever so often, we all need a friendly word. Some words of encouragement, if you will. So it's time now for KLUR's Words of Wisdom. Take the risk or lose the chance.
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8: How often do you stop to wonder whether you should share something that's revealing, maybe even embarrassing, with a partner, a friend, or even your boss? In her new book called Revealing, The Underrated Power of Oversharing, behavioral scientist Leslie John says doing just that can help you deepen relationships that are vital to your life. We need people to trust us in order to get things like love, friendship, and career success. That's what she told us. When you make yourself vulnerable by revealing something sensitive, it does make other people trust you. In turn, when you ask someone to reveal something about themselves, showing that interest will generally lead someone to like you more. Why? Because people like to be asked about themselves, she says. It also signals that they are discriminating and choosy, but in a good way. I'm Dr. Sanjay Gupta, helping you live a better life.
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That's Ella Langley and Morgan Wallen. It's another KLUR Country Mile of Music for a Monday. Here's Hardy on 99.9 KLUR. Some-

0: 99.9 KLUR. It's Morgan Wallen, just in case. I'm Bob Ray. I'm sitting in for Big Jim all this week. I understand he's meeting all the crowned heads of Europe or something like that. It may be just a rumor, so don't quote me on that. Hopefully he'll be back in about a week. In the meantime, I'll be with you till 3 o'clock today as I sit in for Big Jim and for me all week, and I'm having a whole lot of fun doing it. Up next, another KLUR Country Mile of Music for you. 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

0: 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I'm Bob Ray, bringing you another KLUR Country Mile of Music. 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

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Well, happy Monday. I'm Bob Ray. Hope you had a great weekend. Well, today is another very special holiday. Today is Bagpipe Appreciation Day.

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4: I'm meteorologist Cameron Lindsay with your First Alert 6 forecast in Texoma. Your temperatures out the door this morning are starting in the upper 70s across all of Texoma with clear skies in place. Now moving into the afternoon, we are back in the triple digits with highs back in the lower 100s with a high of 102 degrees here in the falls. Sunny skies and a light breeze out of the south from 10 to 15 miles per hour. Now moving into tomorrow, I do expect to see much of the same as temperatures in the morning start in the upper 70s before highs top back out a couple degrees above 100. I'm meteorologist Cameron Lindsay, and this has been your First Alert forecast.
0: Plenty of sunshine, 89 degrees.
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0: 99.9 KLUR. That's Lainey Wilson. I'm Bob Ray. Hope you're having a great Monday so far. Of course, we have plenty more great country music coming your way. Make that Monday just a little bit better. Well, if you have kids going back to school this Saturday at the Ray Clymer Exhibit Hall at the MPEC, it's the annual Wichita Falls Project Back to School Roundup, 9 to noon this Saturday down at the MPEC. It's an informative, information-filled event for students at Wichita Falls ISD and City View ISD who qualify for the free and reduced lunch program. These kids will get free backpacks and school supply kits for the upcoming 26-27 school year. That's this Saturday down at the MPEC, 9 to noon. Another friendly reminder from KLUR.
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3: I don't know about you, but my social media feeds are flooded with lotions and potions and gadgets, all promising to unlock different components of longevity. But if you log off, take a step back from all the hype, you'll find that the actual keys to a longer, healthier life are hiding in plain sight. There are four of them. Number one, nutrition. The Mediterranean diet really is the gold standard. Number two, exercise. You should be getting 150 minutes of moderate intensity exercise or 75 minutes of vigorous intensity exercise every week, plus strength training and stretching. Number three, sleep. Sleep is when your body and your brain repair themselves. You should be getting 7 to 9 hours a night. And finally, number four often gets forgotten, socialization. It's not a bonus. It's a necessity for a healthy life, finding a sense of community, purpose, and belonging. I'm Dr. Sanjay Gupta, helping you live a better life.
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0: 99.9 KLUR. It's Low Cash closing out that KLUR Country Mile of Music. I'm Bob Ray. We'll have the weather up next and plenty more of your favorite KLUR country as well. Time now for KLUR's Country Good News. We talked a few days ago about Garth Brooks and his big arena tour that he's kicking off. Starting in Indianapolis, and then every other stop either hadn't been decided or is a big secret. Well, he's in Indy for 4 nights, opening up his big tour. And then he's going to Denver September 4th and 5th. We'll see how close he gets to Wichita Falls, so maybe we can go see the Blame It All on My Roots tour. Garth Brooks, back on tour. We'll keep an eye out for him somewhere close here at 99.9 KLUR.
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3: I don't know about you, but my social media feeds are flooded with lotions and potions and gadgets, all promising to unlock different components of longevity. But if you log off, take a step back from all the hype, you'll find that the actual keys to a longer, healthier life are hiding in plain sight. There are four of them. Number one, nutrition. The Mediterranean diet really is the gold standard. Number two, exercise. 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Number three, sleep. Sleep is when your body and your brain repair themselves. You should be getting 7 to 9 hours a night. And finally, number four, often gets forgotten, socialization. It's not a bonus, it's a necessity for a healthy life, finding a sense of community, purpose, and belonging. I'm Dr. Sanjay Gupta, helping you live a better life.
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5: I'm meteorologist Cameron Lindsay with your First Alert 6 forecast in Texoma. Your temperatures out the door this morning are starting in the upper 70s across all of Texoma with clear skies in place. Now moving into the afternoon, as we are back in the triple digits with highs back in the lower 100s with a high of 102 degrees here in the fall. Sunny skies and a light breeze out of the south from 10 to 15 miles per hour. Now moving into tomorrow, I do expect to see much the same as temperatures in the morning start in the upper 70s before highs top back out a couple degrees above 100. I'm meteorologist Cameron Lindsay, and this has been your First Alert forecast.
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0: 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I'm Bob Ray. We've got something special coming in Vernon August 6th, 7th, and 8th. Talking about the greatest hot rod and classic car event in the country, Summer's Last Blast. 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

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I'm Bob Ray. Thanks for joining me here at lunchtime. We're bringing you another KLUR Country Mile of Music. Here's Wade Hayes on a good night on KLUR's Country Kitchen.

0: 99.9 KLUR. It's Drew Baldridge. She's somebody's daughter. Closing out another KLUR Country Mile of Music here on KLUR's Country Kitchen. I'm Bob Ray. Thanks for joining me here at lunchtime. We'll have the next serving of our Blue Plate Special up next, right after the weather. Today, our Blue Plate Special features the late great country star Loretta Lynn. So hang on for another great tune from her here in just a few minutes. 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
5: I'm meteorologist Cameron Lindsay with your First Alert 6 forecast. In Texoma, your temperatures out the door this morning are starting in the upper 70s across all of Texoma with clear skies in place. Now moving into the afternoon, as we are back in the triple digits with highs back in the lower 100s with a high of 102 degrees here in the falls, sunny skies and a light breeze out of the south from 10 to 15 miles per hour. Now moving into tomorrow, I do expect to see much of the same as temperatures in the morning starting in the upper 70s before highs top back out a couple degrees above 100. I'm meteorologist Cameron Lindsay, and this has been your First Alert forecast.
0: Sunny skies, 95 degrees.
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1: 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It's Chase Matthew and Darlin. I'm Bob Ray. Thanks for joining me here on KLUR's Country Kitchen. We'll have the final serving of our Blue Plate Special in just a few minutes. Today, featuring the legendary Loretta Lynn. Don't forget, if you're looking for something fun to do with the kids, you can always check out Riverbend Nature Center. 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

0: 99.9 KLUR. That's Loretta Lynn with the final serving of our Blue Plate Special here on KLUR's Country Kitchen. This is Bob Ray. Up next, we're kicking off another KLUR Country Mile of Music for you. Take us back to work with you. We've got nothing but a whole bunch of great country music lined up and ready to go for your working Monday, making your day go just a little bit better with great country music and a whole lot of fun here at 99.9 KLUR.
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3: A better life with Dr. Sanjay Gupta.
4: There are lots of things you can measure to get an idea of how healthy you are at any given moment. Temperature, heart rate, blood pressure, just to name a few. But how about how healthy you will be and how long you're likely to live? According to a new study out of the University at Buffalo, two simple strength tests are pretty accurate at predicting longevity in older women. One is hand grip strength, and the other is how quickly people can stand up from a seated position without using their arms. By the way, I remember interviewing former President Jimmy Carter when he was quite old and being really impressed how he just popped out of the chair without using his arms. Not a lot of older people can actually do that. But I think the message here is that maintaining strength as you age is going to help you perform everyday activities, but also help you avoid injury and stay independent. I'm Dr. Sanjay Gupta, helping you live a better life.
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0: breathing. 99.9 KLUR, it's Megan Maroney. Am I okay? Closing out another KLUR Country Mile of Music for you Monday. This is Bob Ray. We'll check the weather for you here in just a couple of minutes. And yeah, it's going to be another hot one. So do your best to stay cool, all right? So just the other day, I was sitting on the couch, watching TV, kind of dozing in and out. And my wife walked by and she said, "Honey, are you feeling all right? Or are you just feeling a little lazy today?" I said, "Honey, lazy is such an ugly word. I prefer to call it selective participation."
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3: 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Even though you walk every day, Dana does say you can make small adjustments to immediately improve your walking mechanics. 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
8: I'm meteorologist Cameron Lindsay with your First Alert 6 forecast in Texoma. Your temperatures out the door this morning are starting in the upper 70s across all of Texoma with clear skies in place. Now moving into the afternoon as we are back in the triple digits with highs back in the lower 100s with the high of 102 degrees here in the fall. Sunny skies and a light breeze out of the south from 10 to 15 miles per hour. Now moving into tomorrow, I do expect to see much of the same as temperatures in the morning start in the upper 70s before highs top back out a couple degrees above 100. I'm meteorologist Cameron Lindsay, and this has been your First Alert forecast.
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0: 99.9 KLUR. That's Chris Stapleton. I'm Bob Ray. Hotter Than Hell 100 is coming in August, and they've announced a community kickoff event for this year. Sunday, August 23rd, it's the Hotter Than Hell 100 Head Start. It's from 4 to 6 p.m., going to be held at Church Street and Taft Boulevard. Mayor Short's going to be there. MSU President Dr. Stacia Haney will be there. Going to be leading a community bike ride for everyone to join. After the big ride, the cycling team from MSU will show off their talent and skills during a Criterium exhibition race. Local food trucks will be on site to enjoy. If you want to join us, just grab your gear and get ready to take part in a fun ride. For more information on the Hotter Than Hell, go to hh100.org.
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3: If I were to ask you what makes for a good night's sleep, you'd probably say a dark, quiet room, not too many things on your mind. But every night when you go to get some Z's, how often do you really think about the temperature in your bedroom? Temperature may be one of the most underappreciated factors in sleep. That's according to the Senior Vice President of Research and Scientific Affairs at the National Sleep Foundation. We often hear about lights and screens and stress, but even modest changes in temperature and airflow can influence both how quickly you fall asleep and how deeply you stay asleep. Most experts will recommend a room temperature of 60 to 67 degrees Fahrenheit. You might also experiment with your sheets and what you actually wear to bed. Play around a bit and see what improves your sleep. You might be delightfully surprised. I'm Dr. Sanjay Gupta, helping you live a better life.
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0: 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It's Zach John King. Get to drinking. I'm Bob Ray. Another KLUR Country Mile of Music is right around the corner, so hang on for that. Plus, here in about half an hour, we'll have KLUR's greeting card of the day, helping you pick out just the right card for that special someone in your life. 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
2: There are lots of things you can measure to get an idea of how healthy you are at any given moment. Temperature, heart rate, blood pressure, just to name a few. But how about how healthy you will be and how long you're likely to live? According to a new study out of the University at Buffalo, two simple strength tests are pretty accurate at predicting longevity in older women. One is hand grip strength, and the other is how quickly people can stand up from a seated position without using their arms. By the way, I remember interviewing former President Jimmy Carter when he was quite old and being really impressed how he just popped out of the chair without using his arms. Not a lot of older people can actually do that. But I think the message here is that maintaining strength as you age is going to help you perform everyday activities, but also help you avoid injury and stay independent. I'm Dr. Sanjay Gupta, helping you live a better life.
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99.9 KLUR, that's Hudson Westbrook, Painted You Pretty. We're bringing you another KLUR Country Mile of Music. 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I Can't Love You Anymore on 99.9 KLUR.

0: 99.9 KLUR. Ain't a bad life. That's Thomas Rhett and Jordan Davis. Closing out another KLUR Country Mile of Music. I'm Bob Ray. We'll have the weather for you here in just a couple of minutes. But right now, it's time for KLUR's greeting card of the day. Helping you pick out just the right card for that special someone in your life. Today's greeting card of the day: Happy Father's Day, Dad, from your favorite financial burden.
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7: I'm meteorologist Cameron Lindsay with your First Alert 6 forecast in Texoma. Your temperatures out the door this morning are starting in the upper 70s across all of Texoma with clear skies in place. Now moving into the afternoon, as we are back in the triple digits with highs back in the lower 100s with a high of 102 degrees here in the falls. Sunny skies and a light breeze out of the south from 10 to 15 miles per hour. Now moving into tomorrow, I do expect to see much of the same as temperatures in the morning starting in the upper 70s before highs top back out a couple degrees above 100. I'm meteorologist Cameron Lindsay, and this has been your First Alert forecast.
0: Plenty of sunshine, 101 degrees.
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0: 99.9 KLUR, it's Lo Cass, hometown home, finishing off another KLUR Country Mile of Music for you Monday. I'm Bob Ray. Well, I've been here since 6 this morning, filling in for Jim all this week and doing my show. And let me just say, I've been having a heck of a good time doing it. Coming up next, we have another KLUR Country Mile of Music for you as we head into Steve Bailey's show and KLUR's Countdown to Quitting Time on a working Monday. Have a great rest of your Monday, a terrific Tuesday, and remember what my old Irish grandpa used to say, may you be half an hour in heaven before the devil knows you're dead.
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13: 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It reinforces the alignment, stability, and coordinated muscle activation that supports how your body moves, whether you're doing strenuous exercise or simply going about your daily life. 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Even though you walk every day, Dana does say you can make small adjustments to immediately improve your walking mechanics. 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I'm Dr. Sanjay Gupta, helping you live a better life.
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5: I'm meteorologist Cameron Lindsay with your First Alert 6 forecast in Texoma. Your temperatures out the door this morning are starting in the upper 70s across all of Texoma with clear skies in place. Now moving into the afternoon, as we are back in the triple digits with highs back in the lower 100s with a high of 102 degrees here in the falls. Sunny skies and a light breeze out of the south from 10 to 15 miles per hour. Now moving into tomorrow, I do expect to see much the same as temperatures in the morning starting in the upper 70s before highs top back out a couple degrees above 100. I'm meteorologist Cameron Lindsay, and this has been your First Alert forecast.
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0: 99.9 KLUR. It's Steve Bailey. Over the weekend, I watched a lot of documentaries on Hank Williams Sr. Learned a lot about him. You know, he was kind of haunting. Very short life, big superstar, and I mean, drank like crazy. They claimed did drugs, died in the back of a Cadillac, and he died the year I was born, in 1953, only 29 years old. Now, if you see videos of Hank Sr., you think he's older than that. He's got that old hillbilly, good old boy look. I believe he was born in West Virginia, and he just got that good old boy look, and he loved to drink. Oh, he could drink. They had to sober him up every time he did the Grand Ole Opry. And then, as soon as they got him, they poured coffee down him at the last minute. He got the show taken care of. You'd never know it. And then, boy, they gave him a six-pack right after. That's what they said in the documentary. And he pretty much drank himself to death. That's what they say. Never actually been proven on how he actually did die. Some say just a heart attack, but how come he had the heart attack, you know? 29 years old, looked every bit, in my opinion, every bit of at least 35 or 40 years old. That's what he looked like, 29. Interesting guy, though. And the legacy continues, and he was a superstar in a short time. I don't know why I'm telling you all this. Most of you people already know all this about Hank Sr., but it's still one of my favorite songs by Hank Jr. is Tear in My Beer, the remake with his father. And I wish I could find that song to play for you, but I cannot. 99.9 KLUR.
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3: How often do you stop to wonder whether you should share something that's revealing, maybe even embarrassing, with a partner, a friend, or even your boss? In her new book called Revealing, The Underrated Power of Oversharing, behavioral scientist Leslie John says doing just that can help you deepen relationships that are vital to your life. We need people to trust us in order to get things like love, friendship, and career success. That's what she told us. When you make yourself vulnerable by revealing something sensitive, it does make other people trust you. In turn, when you ask someone to reveal something about themselves, showing that interest will generally lead someone to like you more. Why? Because people like to be asked about themselves, she says. It also signals that they are discriminating and choosy, but in a good way. I'm Dr. Sanjay Gupta, helping you live a better life.
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0: 99.9 KLUR, Steve Bailey. Some good news about Big Jim. According to the information I read last night, he could be going home today, but still has another week of rehab at least before he can get back to work. And but he's coming along. God is certainly on his side, I'll tell you that. And we miss him. We want him back. Bob Ray is just going crazy. By that I mean crazy doing a great job. I guess I worded that wrong. He's coming in at 6 in the morning and not leaving until 3 in the afternoon. And they said it's by choice because I should be coming in at 12, 1 o'clock and going until 7. And I'm still willing to do it. But Bob Ray likes doing it. That's what they said. Who am I to argue with that, all right? But no, anytime he wants me to come in at noon, I'll be here. I will. I know it's hard. I know it's hard to do it. Be good to get Jim back pretty soon. He'll be glad to get back to 99.9 KLUR.
1: A better life with Dr. Sanjay Gupta.
2: They say consistency is key, but sometimes you just got to switch it up. A new study out of Harvard School of Public Health found that varying your exercise routine could add years to your life. What exercise someone did didn't matter much. What did matter was that all the exercises together worked all the muscle groups in their body. Now, an added benefit to changing things up is it can help you push through the plateau effect. That's when your body gets so efficient at doing something that you actually stop getting better at it. And we know from previous research that specializing in any one sport at a young age can make someone actually more prone to injury. And as experts we talk to point out, even elite athletes switch up things with their workouts, making sure to target strength, cardio, flexibility, balance, and doing that every single week. I'm Dr. Sanjay Gupta, helping you live a better life.
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Just a little bit past 4 o'clock, 99.9 KLUR. It's Steve Bailey, and a happy Monday to you. Hey, you got to start somewhere, right? Kicking things off right now, getting the boots off. And John Party, you're on 99.9, you're KLUR.

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1: What?
0: It's Steve Bailey Afternoons. He keeps the KLUR country turned up and the Daily Bailey rolling every afternoon. It's Pasadena to Wichita Falls with plenty of stops in between. 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

0: 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Are you ready for the 37th annual Summer's Blast Blast in Vernon, August 6th, 7th, and 8th? It's one of the greatest hot rods and nostalgic car events in the nation. That's right, the nation. It's Summer's Blast Blast, and believe me, it's going to be a lot of fun this year. Car shows starting as early as Thursday in Vernon, a golf tournament taking place Saturday afternoon, a concert from the Eagles tribute band Seven Bridges, and the world-famous historic nostalgic cruise night and burnout and all that cool stuff. A lot going on, and people come from all over. It is the 37th annual Summer's Last Blast, August 6th, 7th, and 8th, with 99.9 here at KLUR. 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
2: 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Be patient. I'm Dr. Sanjay Gupta, helping you live a better life.
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7: I'm meteorologist Cameron Lindsay with your First Alert 6 forecast in Texoma. Your temperatures out the door this morning are starting in the upper 70s across all of Texoma with clear skies in place. Now moving into the afternoon, as we are back in the triple digits with highs back in the lower 100s with a high of 102 degrees here in the falls, sunny skies and a light breeze out of the south from 10 to 15 miles per hour. Now moving into tomorrow, I do expect to see much the same as temperatures in the morning start in the upper 70s before highs top back out a couple degrees above 100. I'm meteorologist Cameron Lindsay, and this has been your First Alert forecast.
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Reaching back at one of my favorite songs from Don Williams on KLUR, Good Old Boys Like Me. 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

Well, we're in the 5 o'clock hour, and Monday Drive at 5 underway right now on 99.9 KLUR. It's Steve Bailey. I got good news. It could have been a lot worse. That's all I'm going to tell you. I'll tell you the rest in a few minutes right now. It's Choosing Texas and Ella Langley on KLUR. Just when

KLUR, Steve Bailey. I love this song. Can you believe it's been 16 years since this song came out? Jason Aldean, Kelly Clarkson, Don't You Want to Stay? It's on 99.9 KLUR and The Drive at 5.

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0: You got 99.9 KLUR, Steve Bailey. Let me tell you right now, it could have been a lot worse. We went out of town for about 4 or 5 days ago, and I got off my diet for a whole week because I knew it was going to be a losing battle, or a gaining battle, actually. And it was. Been off the diet for a week. I started back officially today again to make up for what I messed up. And let's just hope I can do this, because normally when I go off of a diet for a week, it's really, really hard to get back on. But I've got to focus and really try anyway. I'm very lucky. The good Lord gave me a chance. I thought I was going to gain like 12, 14 pounds in a week because I ate Mexican food. And remember when we had a jalapeno tree here? Well, they have one back in Mount Pleasant. And that food's as good as ever, believe me. I miss the jalapeno tree. Wish they'd come back. Wouldn't help me right now, though. But anyway, I thought I was really going to put some weight on, and I did. I put about 7 pounds back on, and I really thought a lot more than that. So the good Lord has spared me to make this doable, to get back where I was and keep going to get that other 20, now 27, 28 pounds back off where I want to be. And that's still, like I said, not where I should be, but where I feel my best at. But now I got a little bit more to do, a little longer to go. My choice. Let's see what I can do with it. The good Lord, like I said, gave me a chance. Now let's just see if I can take it and run with it. I'm sure going to try. 99.9 KLUR.
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2: Should you still work out when you're injured, or should you take it easy? 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That can lead to stiffness, muscle loss, even reduced coordination. Certified strength and conditioning coach Dana Santis told us, recovery is about choosing the right kind of movement at the right time. That means maybe working with someone like a physical therapist to harness movement as medicine. You'll need to prioritize controlled, high-quality movement over intensity, staying within pain-free or at least low symptom ranges of motion. 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I'm Dr. Sanjay Gupta, helping you live a better life.
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9: I'm meteorologist Cameron Lindsay with your First Alert 6 forecast in Texoma. Your temperatures out the door this morning are starting in the upper 70s across all of Texoma with clear skies in place. Now moving into the afternoon, as we are back in the triple digits with highs back in the lower 100s with a high of 102 degrees here in the fall. Sunny skies and a light breeze out of the south from 10 to 15 miles per hour. Now moving into tomorrow, I do expect to see much the same as temperatures in the morning start in the upper 70s before highs top back out a couple degrees above 100. I'm meteorologist Cameron Lindsay, and this has been your First Alert forecast.
0: Well, the temperature is 103. The heat index, get this, 109.
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K-L-U-R, Steve Bailey. The year was 1994, the year I came to Texoma, Brooks and Dunn, and she's not the cheating kind on K-L-U-R.

0: Well, it's going to be a blast. Summer's last blast. It's coming to Texoma and Vernon, the 37th annual, August 6th, 7th, and 8th. One of the greatest and biggest car shows, hot rods, you name it, they've got it for you. Summer's last blast in Vernon. The big car show starts as early as Thursday in Vernon, a golf tournament Saturday afternoon, a concert from the Eagles tribute band, Seven Bridges, and the world-famous nostalgic cruise night, Saturday night burnout, all the fun taking place on the 8th, and closing out the big car show and all that. Summer's last blast, August 6th, 7th, and 8th, with 99.9 KLUR in Vernon, Texas.
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2: A better life with Dr. Sanjay Gupta.
3: They say consistency is key, but sometimes you just got to switch it up. A new study out of Harvard School of Public Health found that varying your exercise routine could add years to your life. What exercise someone did didn't matter much. What did matter was that all the exercises together worked all the muscle groups in their body. Now, an added benefit to changing things up is it can help you push through the plateau effect. That's when your body gets so efficient at doing something that you actually stop getting better at it. And we know from previous research that specializing in any one sport at a young age can make someone actually more prone to injury. And as experts we talk to point out, even elite athletes switch up things with their workouts, making sure to target strength, cardio, flexibility, balance, and doing that every single week. I'm Dr. Sanjay Gupta, helping you live a better life.
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It's Steve Bailey reaching back now with Randy Travis. I'm out of my bones. It's on 99.9. 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

Well, it's awful quiet. This party's not over yet. There we go. 99.9 KLUR and Steve Bailey. And we're in the final hour of the Bailey Show for this Monday. Thank you so much for listening to Bailey Daily. God love her. It's Toby on KLUR.

K-L-U-R, Steve Bailey. You know, it's the little moments that can be the big moments. 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Brad Paisley on 99.9 K-L-U-R.

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0: 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Yeah.

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2: I don't know about you, but my social media feeds are flooded with lotions and potions and gadgets, all promising to unlock different components of longevity. But if you log off, take a step back from all the hype, you'll find that the actual keys to a longer, healthier life are hiding in plain sight. There are four of them. Number one, nutrition. The Mediterranean diet really is the gold standard. Number two, exercise. You should be getting 150 minutes of moderate intensity exercise or 75 minutes of vigorous intensity exercise every week, plus strength training and stretching. Number three, sleep. Sleep is when your body and your brain repair themselves. You should be getting 7 to 9 hours a night. And finally, number four often gets forgotten, socialization. It's not a bonus. It's a necessity for a healthy life, finding a sense of community, purpose, and belonging. I'm Dr. Sanjay Gupta, helping you live a better life.
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7: I'm meteorologist Cameron Lindsay with your First Alert 6 forecast in Texoma. Your temperatures at the door this morning are starting in the upper 70s across all of Texoma with clear skies in place. Now moving into the afternoon as we are back in the triple digits with highs back in the lower 100s with a high of 102 degrees here in the fall. Sunny skies and a light breeze out of the south from 10 to 15 miles per hour. Now moving into tomorrow, I do expect to see much the same as temperatures in the morning starting in the upper 70s before highs top back out a couple degrees above 100. I'm meteorologist Cameron Lindsay, and this has been your First Alert forecast.
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99.9 KLUR, Steve Bailey. Going on right now at Market Street and United Supermarket. Are you ready? It's Hatch Chili Pepper Month on the way. On the weekend, they're going to be roasting Hatch Chili Peppers, and you can take advantage of that. Sandy, she does just that. Now, normally, she'll buy peppers and just do them right there on the stove and roast them and make some of the really, really best salsa I've ever had. It's hot stuff, though, I'll tell you, but good.

Oh boy, what a song. KLUR and Steve Bailey. I remember when this song first came out, I was going through some really bad stuff in a divorce and all that. And I'm sitting there going, you're right, Reba. When they're done with her, bring her back. Boy, I'm so glad they did not. It's KLUR.

0: 99.9 KLUR and Steve Bailey. Yeah, that song by Reba. I'm sitting there going, well, when she gets finished doing whatever she's doing with whoever she's doing it with, and what? Come back to me. And the good Lord said, no, I'm not going to make you go through that anymore. And that reminds me of the song, you know, by Garth Brooks, you know, Unanswered Prayers. They kind of go together. They do. It may not make sense to you, but think about it. If you know my life, you know what I mean. 99.9
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3: They say consistency is key, but sometimes you just got to switch it up. A new study out of Harvard School of Public Health found that varying your exercise routine could add years to your life. What exercise someone did didn't matter much. What did matter was that all the exercises together worked all the muscle groups in their body. Now, an added benefit to changing things up is it can help you push through the plateau effect. That's when your body gets so efficient at doing something that you actually stop getting better at it. And we know from previous research that specializing in any one sport at a young age can make someone actually more prone to injury. And as experts we talk to point out, even elite athletes switch up things with their workouts, making sure to target strength, cardio, flexibility, balance, and doing that every single week. I'm Dr. Sanjay Gupta, helping you live a better life.
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